ain't got nothing belong to you. Take your hand out of my pocket. I ain't got nothing belong to you. Little girl, if you don't stop trying to ravish me, I would have to put the police on you.

Good morning, Judge. And your jury too. I've got a few things I'd like to say to you. I've gone murder, my baby. It's just rough.

0: computer sex. My hard drive. The illegal blood diaries of George Washington.
1: Charlie Brown.
2: Fuck my
0: Okay, that's it.

Hey, white boy, what you doing uptown? Hey, white boy, you chasing all women around?

0: So we don't entertain anything religion. So we believe that once you are able to show that you are a kindness-based organization, and we have seen the works, and we know what the organization is engaged in, then we believe that, okay, the organization is fit and proper to be part of the World Kindness Movement. So we have that as a policy. So it's non-political. Though we also engage governmental organizations, but we are not governmental.
1: Is there any takeaway that the listener should have from this interview before we let you go?
0: Yes. The take-home point for the listener is that every act of kindness that you sow, it returns back to you because it has a ripple effect. And when you give, when you sow kindness, definitely you must reap kindness. And the kindness that you show to others will be returned back to you in thousandfold. So I will encourage that let us join hands together to make the world a kinder place.
1: Very quickly, though, before you go, if people want to find out more about the World Kindness Movement, where can they look go? Where can they go to? The website?
0: Yes, our website is www.theworldkindnessmovement.org. We also have our LinkedIn. We are also on LinkedIn. We are on Instagram. On LinkedIn is Kindness Movement, World Kindness, WKM Movement. That is WK Movement. That is on our LinkedIn. Then we are on Instagram. So we are on all the social medias. You can search us out, the World Kindness Movement, and you'll see the page of the World Kindness Movement on Facebook. And you also see some of our activities. That is the organizational activities on the Facebook and on our website. Thank you.
1: Thank you, Stephen, so much for all the work that you're doing, for coming on our show today. We really do appreciate it.
0: It is my pleasure. And thank you so much, Mr. Albert.
1: Thank you so much. 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I'm Ricky Huber in New York. Thank you very much for listening, and we'll see you next time.
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3: 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So every week, the theme, I chose a topic to talk about, choose music based on that subject. And this week is going to be a little bit different, and let me explain how I got to this point. So I mentioned earlier the Radio Garden app. It's pretty amazing, and I don't want to seem like I am endorsing some sort of commercial product, but it is a really great resource for discovering what is available around the world in terms of streaming radio. So you are presented with a globe, and anywhere where there's a location with a streaming radio station, there's a little green dot, and you can key on in on that dot. You can search

0: new evidence comes into play, and then you have to reevaluate what you thought of to begin with. So I would say have your experts, but keep an open mind, because even your favorite experts can also turn out to not be reliable in time.
1: Well, we're at the end of our interview. If you wanted to have one takeaway for any of our listeners, what would that be? What would be some final advice that you would like to give?
0: I think probably my last message would be that health is both the lowest common denominator between all people, but it's also the one way that you can unite with people. Whether you're wealthy or whether you're poor, health is incredibly important. So pay good attention to your health and also the health information that you get, because there's a lot. There are people trying to sell you all kinds of things so that they will bombard you with information. So just be really careful, because there's so much contradictory information out there. Yeah, but just be curious. Keep on being curious and read widely, and then you'll soon find the people and sources that you trust.
1: Thank you so much for taking the time today. I really appreciate it. This has been a wonderful conversation. I hope you feel the same way, Carrie. I really enjoyed interviewing you.
0: Thanks, Mark. It has made me think a lot about where I've come from and where I should be going.
1: Well, I'm glad. That's the important part. That's what we want our show to be for everyone, for every one of our guests.
0: Great. Thanks, Mark.
1: Of course. 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
2: 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We thank you for joining us and look forward to seeing you next week as we celebrate the power of radio in our one world. Tot ziens, jullie.

Well, I have certainly enjoyed sharing the music with you here on Whiskey Before Breakfast Radio or the Roots program, depending on where you are listening. But before I depart, I should tell you about the gospel set with which we closed down the show. We opened up with the original Blind Boys of Alabama doing He's Sweet I Know from a 1961 record just called The Original Blind Boys of Alabama. Then Darren and Brooke Aldridge played You Don't Knock. I think it's written by Don Gibson. It's been at least 6 weeks since I played it, so it's safe to play.

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1: Brother Dwayne Allman here on the slide. Some woman I know took my best friend. Some jewel got lucky.

0: at Slash and Chris Stapleton with their cover of Oh Well. Originally an early Fleetwood Mac song, Peter Green's Fleetwood Mac did that in 1969. You might know the 70s album rock version by the band The Rockets. But that was from the new Slash Covers and Blues Guests album called Orgy of the Damned. Cruising the decades, over 100 years of music, cruisingthedecades.com.
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It is 7 o'clock. That means it is time for the radio calendar. Here are some things going on in our fair city. The Irma Freeman Center for Imagination presents Off the Rails from Steel to Canvas, an exhibition by 21 Rack and Lies Crew. I'm probably mispronouncing both of those names, and I apologize because I am dumb. 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The collection features works exhibited in three shows over the past 2 years in the Pittsburgh area, including the 21 Rack Graph Show, 30 Years of Living It Every Second,

Hey there. You're listening to WRCT Pittsburgh, where we don't talk a whole lot. That is the conundrum of college radio. Either we talk all the time or we don't talk at all. We're opting for the latter here. You just heard newly re-released stuff from Tra. Came out a few months ago, privately released, and then a label whose name just disappeared out of my head just put it out again. I would tell you the title, but it's written in Tra language number one, and that means it's basically unpronounceable. There is a playlist available at wrct.org where you can go and feast your eyes upon the unpronounceable mess that is the title of this song. Downward Flowing, I believe, is the name of the label. Before this, you heard a song called Malady from a band called Malady, off an album called Malady. That album, if I remember correctly, is full of, I think, 9 songs that are all called Malady, so I love it. Brand new Neptunian Maximalism before that, song called XIII off of their forthcoming album that I cannot pronounce because the title has died under a hail of diacritical markings. One Leg, One Eye before that with Neither Fell Nor Flesh from their Crone LP. Locrian before that with On a Calcified Shore. We started off with Adrian Rue recording from his Slot Machine Music Volume 1 and 2.